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0: Yeah, Breaker 19, this here's a rubber duck. You got a copy on me, Pigpen? Come on. Yeah, 10-4, Pigpen, for sure, for sure. By golly, it's clean, clear to Flagtown. Come on. Yeah, it's a big 10-4 there, Pigpen. Yeah, we definitely got the front door, good buddy. Mercy sakes alive, looks like we've got us a convoy.
1: Was the dark of the moon on the 6th of June in a Kenworth pulling logs. Cab over Pete with a reefer on and a Jimmy hauling hogs. We is heading for Bear on I-10 about a mile out of Shaky Town. I says, Pigpen, this here's a rubber duck and I'm about to put the hammer.

0: to a 10-4, about 5 miles or so. 10, roger, them hulks is getting intense up here.
1: By the time we got into Tulsa Town, we had 85 trucks in all. But they's a roadblock up on the clover leaf, and them bears was wall to wall. Yeah, them smokies as thick as bugs on a bumper. They even had a bear in the air. I says, calling all trucks, this here's the duck. We about to go a-hunting.

0: Dickatory, Big Ben. You're still too close. See how them hulk is starting to close up my sinuses. Mercy sakes, you better back off another 10.
1: Well, we rolled up Interstate 44 like a rocket sled on rails. We tore up all of our swindle sheets and left them setting on the scales. By the time we hit that shy town, them bears was getting smart. They'd brought up some reinforcements from the Illinois National Guard. There's armored cars and tanks and jeeps and rigs of every size. Yeah, them chicken coops was full of bears and choppers filled the skies. Well, we shot the line, we went for broke with 1,000 screaming trucks and 11 long-haired friends of Jesus in a chartreuse microbus.
0: Yeah, rubber duck to Sodbuster. Come on there, yeah, 10-4 Sodbuster. Listen, you want to put that microbus in behind that suicide jockey? Yeah, he's hauling dynamite and he needs all the help he can get.
1: Well, we laid a strip for the Jersey Shore and prepared to cross the line. I could see the bridge was lined with bears, but it didn't have a doggone dime. I says, Pigpen, this here's a rubber duck. We just ain't gonna pay no toll. So we crashed the gate doing 98. I says, let them truckers.

Well, mercy sakes, good buddy. 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
1: Hello and welcome in. This is the Pure American Country Radio Show. I'm Bill Cody. And what do you say we celebrate a holiday, huh? A couple of them, actually, one unofficial and one official. Later on in the show, Spotlight Year is 2003. I have a lot of things about 2003 to take you back to, including some of the biggest stars that were playing on country radio that you were singing along with. Also feature some songs that capture the true spirit of Memorial Day weekend. So welcome to summertime, unofficially. And as the days, the summer days are getting longer and the pools are starting to open across the country, this one just feels right. Great place to start. Brad Paisley, he's capturing the spirit of summer in all its forms. Kiddie pools to cannonballs. Here we go. With a splash, get it? See what I did there? Of nostalgia and a big old country smile. Water from Brad Paisley gets us started this week on Pure American Country.
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Brad Paisley, Opry star, and Water. That was on his American Saturday Night album, you may recall. A lighthearted love letter to all things wet and wild. Nothing says summer like diving headfirst into a pool, a lake. A garden hose will do, yeah, on a hot, humid day, you bet. So let's keep that feeling going with a song that became a warm weather anthem the moment it hit the airwaves. Jake Owen called this the, and I'm quoting him, greatest song he's ever been a part of, end quote. And fans agreed. It became his first number one. It's all about freedom, youth, and those perfect summer nights. Here's Barefoot Blue Jean Nights. Jake Owen on Pure American Country.

0: That's what happens when you have a songwriting session with Dylan Altman, Eric Paslay, and Terry Sawchuk. Jake Owen, you got the benefit of getting that pitch to you and smart enough to cut it. Barefoot Blue Jean Night. That went to number one in 2011. Still plays like a highlight reel of your favorite summer memories. And that's part of what we're doing on this Memorial Day show, the holiday celebrated on Monday. Take a short break, and when we come back, turn the page to something a little more solemn and meaningful as it relates to Memorial Day. Stay with me, Bill Cody, and Pure American Country.
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Hey, welcome back, everybody. At the top of the show, we celebrated summertime, the unofficial beginning of summertime. And we went outside and played around with water and Brad Paisley and Barefoot Blue Jean Night with Jake Owen. But let's turn to the true meaning of Memorial Day as we start this segment. Chance to reflect on those who've given their lives in military service to this nation. And on this week's show, we want to make space for that kind of remembrance. This next song takes us inside the perspective of a soldier who never made it home. It's told from beyond the grave, from his final resting place at Arlington National Cemetery. Trace Adkins delivers it with reverence and power. It was inspired by the true story of Corporal Patrick Nixon, a Marine who was laid to rest at Arlington after dying in Iraq. This is Grand Ole Opry star Trace Adkins, Arlington.

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Now here I am a thousand stones away from him. He recognized me on the first day I came in, and it gave me a chill when he clicked his heel.

Trace Adkins, but a powerful tribute to the fallen. Built on real emotion and sacrifice and written by Dave Turnbull and Jeremy Spillman. Now, another follow-up soldier story. This time, it's a letter written to loved ones in case of the unthinkable. Tim McGraw first performed this song at the ACM Awards back in 2007. There wasn't a dry eye in the house, and for good reason. Let's remember Tim. And if you're reading this, the Memorial Day Show on Pure American Country.

Tim McGraw, and If You're Reading This. That was co-written by the brother team of Brad and Brett Warren, a couple of great guys, and left a deep mark on military families and country fans alike. Well, there's more where this came from, including some all-time favorites, a few surprises here. It's the Memorial Day show on Pure American Country. Hellos and hometowns. Love to know who you are, where you live, where you listen to the show. 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And in just a little bit, our spotlight year this week is 2003. It's

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3: 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We want you to feel like family on our WXRL Ramblin' Lou tours. Book now, book early. We'll see you on the road again.

do too, and thank you for checking in. Let's see if you've made this week's show, all right? And again, it's Facebook, Instagram, X, social media interaction, and then you can text or voicemail 615-669-6650, all right? 615-669-6650. Angela Price in Saginaw, Michigan. Lefty Frizzell made Saginaw famous, didn't he? Maurice or Morris Caldwell is down in Shreveport, Louisiana. And a big thanks to Brent Foster, just up Interstate 40, a little ways from Nashville to Knoxville, Tennessee. He requested this song. This is a modern honky-tonk heartbreaker from John Party, who said this song was inspired by a night out in California when he imagined a whole backstory for the girl on the dance floor. Because she was a heartache on the dance floor, as it turns out. Opry star John Party is on Pure American Country, Mr. Honky Tonk, Hollywood Honky Tonk these days.

Everybody, they know, absolutely they know when they're a heartache on the dance floor. More hellos and hometowns. Love hearing from you, like Alicia in Omaha, Alicia Monroe, Omaha, Nebraska. Harold Dean is in Augusta, Maine. Wendy Collins listening in Altoona, Pennsylvania. She wrote in to request Reba McEntire, who took this already famous song and gave it her own dramatic twist. Vicki Lawrence had the original big pop hit on it. And it's a tale of murder, justice, and family secrets, full of southern heat and haunting vocals. Yeah, the night the lights went out in Georgia, Reba is on Pure American Country.

to keep an eye on little sister. Reba McEntire and The Night the Lights Went Out in Georgia. You just heard it on Pure American Country, a holiday weekend show headed toward Memorial Day on Monday. That was originally, I mentioned, a hit for Vicki Lawrence. She was married to the songwriter Bobby Russell. Reba, she brought it roaring back in 1991 with a music video that played like a short film. It was one of the most theatrical songs in her catalog and unforgettable, really, from the very first note. I hope you'll agree. Pure American Country rolls on. I'm Bill Cody.

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8: Let's slow it down a little bit as I welcome you back to Pure American Country with an Opry star and a Country Music Hall of Famer. Might just be the ambassador, really, that took, you know, Mr. Acuff first and then Porter Wagoner, just took up that mantle, if you will, as the representative, all things good about 100 years of WSM Radio and the Grand Ole Opry. And his name is Vince Gill. He released this next song in 1992 as the lead single from his I Still Believe in You album. It became a modern standard. Vince's vocals soar on this performance of I Still Believe in You. 2 weeks at number one, it would go on to win CMA Song of the Year. Regret, redemption, holding on to love even when you've made mistakes. It's all in there. When Vince first heard the demo, he said, man, I knew this was something special. And so did country radio, as it turned out. The song not only revived his career at a time when he, and he has said it, you know, felt a little lost, it also helped define the sound of early 90s country. Here's Vince Gill, and I Still Believe in You on Pure American Country this week.

get more tender than that, does it? Vince Gill's I Still Believe in You on Pure American Country, the Memorial Day weekend edition. That song went to the top of the charts in the fall of 92 and paves the way for Vince to become one of the most respected singers in the business. And whether you're holding on to someone special or reflecting on what might have been as you listen to Pure American Country this week, that one hits you right in the heart. That's the idea. More great music ahead and an unforgettable year, 2003. Now, who were some of the big country stars you were singing along with? I got that and a lot of world events when we come back. Hang on.

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So I said 2003 is this week's spotlight year, and it is. And just like that, we're back in time. And before we dive into the music, some of the biggest stars of 2003 that I ask you to think about. In U.S. news, the Iraq War began in March. The Department of Homeland Security officially became operational. The Northeast blackout in August left 50 million people in that part of the country without power. In technology and pop culture, Apple launched the iTunes Music Store. Game changer. You had a MySpace account. Yes, MySpace launched and started reshaping the way we connect online. Finding Nemo ruled at the box office. And in sports, the Florida Marlins shocked the Yankees in the World Series, and LeBron James was drafted number one overall by the Cleveland Cavaliers. In country music, this next song was the title track of a brand new album from one of country music's most celebrated duos and quickly became a fan favorite. Written by Kix Brooks and Ronnie Rogers, it's a nostalgic look at the places and moments that shape who we are. From childhood mischief to first loves, from baptisms to beers. With its vivid storytelling and soulful chorus, it marked a more introspective turn for Brooks and Dunn. Number one with Red Dirt Road. Kix and Ronnie, Country Music Hall of Famers.

The things you learn about life and how to live it when you live on a red dirt road. And somebody out there is going, I relate to that right now, Bill Cody, thank you. Brooks and Dunn, number one in 2003, became one of their most beloved songs, a nostalgic, reflective anthem about growing up, making mistakes, finding your way back home. I hope that's where the show finds you this weekend, with family and friends and a long holiday. 2003, Spotlight Year, Entertainment and Culture. American Idol crowned its second winner. He was the Velvet Teddy Bear. I always wanted to be the Velvet Teddy Bear. Reuben Studdard was his name. Beyonce released her first solo album. Pirates of the Caribbean and The Lord of the Rings, The Return of the King, dominated in theaters. Country music. All right, who else were you singing along with? A little earlier, it was Brooks and Dunn. Who's it going to be in this segment? She was already a superstar. But this next song helped solidify her as the genre's reigning female powerhouse. A fierce anthem of independence, power, and knowing what you're worth. A CMA winner and one of her signature songs. This one's for you, Martina, because this one's for the girls of Pure American Country.

Kix Brooks and Ronnie Dunn and Martina McBride back to back as we remember 2003, our spotlight year with some of the biggest stars in country music. This one's for the girls, a career moment for one of the most powerful voices in country music ever. Our show is engineered and produced by Zach Bennett. I'm your host, Bill Cody, from Mr. Acuff's living room. That's right, Roy Acuff's home on the Grand Ole Opry Plaza as we celebrate 100 years. More music, more memories, hellos and hometowns, our spotlight year. That's what it's like when you're on Pure American Country each week.

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Welcome back. Hour two with you. We are rolling. This is Pure American Country, the Memorial Day weekend show. Billy Boy Cody, engineered and produced by Zach Bennett, and another spotlight segment on the way in a little while. 2003. More songs to remember our fallen service members on this Memorial Day weekend. It's also the unofficial beginning of summertime. So we'll lean into the sounds of sunshine, cookouts, long days outdoors. The summer season is on its way, officially in June, later in June. But we'll go ahead and get started about 3 weeks early. Is that okay with you? Kenny Chesney in 2005. It immediately became a seasonal staple about cold drinks, bare feet, and that magical feeling of summer when everything slows down just enough to enjoy it.

0: Summertime with Kenny Chesney. Yes, on this Memorial Day weekend. He didn't write that. Steve McEwen and Craig Wiseman. Craig's in the Nashville Songwriters Hall of Fame. They co-wrote it. And Kenny recorded it just in time for it to become the soundtrack to backyard barbecues and beach trips everywhere. And as we continue with the summer anthem theme, this next one, it's been around a lot longer, but it still hits just right. Alan Jackson's take on the Eddie Cochran classic, Summertime Blues, brought a country twang to this rockabilly staple and turned it into a number one in 1994. That was the year I got to Nashville. Remember it well. It's rowdy and fun and full of teenage angst. Here's Summertime Blues. Alan Jackson, Dreaming of Freedom.
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son, you're too young to vote. Summertime Blues, Alan Jackson. You're on Pure American Country. That was on the Who I Am album, and a throwback to when summer meant a job you didn't want and a car you couldn't borrow. Woo, but somehow the music made it all worth it, and we're still singing along, right? Well, more warm weather favorites as we go into Memorial Day weekend, the unofficial start of summertime, and of course the real reason for Memorial Day, remembering America's military fallen. Heartfelt tributes, that's all ahead. I'm Bill Cody, and this is Pure American Country.

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Book now, book early. We'll see you on the road again.

Welcome back. This is Pure American Country, the Memorial Day weekend edition this week. I'm Bill Cody. Check in on social media, please. Hellos and Hometowns is coming up. Facebook, Instagram, X. You can text and voicemail me, 615-669-6650. 615-669-6650. And this next song is one of the most enduring tributes in all of country music, particularly for a Memorial Day holiday weekend. Billy Ray Cyrus, 1992. And boy, this struck a chord with veterans, families, patriots across the country. And a reminder that freedom isn't free. And that some gave all. This is Billy Ray Cyrus on Pure American Country.

That's Billy Ray Cyrus. A stirring reminder to this day of the sacrifices made by our men and women in uniform, and it still resonates decades later, 1992, for some gave all. And this next song brings us to a solemn place, the Vietnam Veterans Memorial in Washington, D.C., with more than 58,000 names etched in stone. It's a place of reflection and heartbreak and healing. George Jones recorded this next one in tribute to the lives lost and to those who still visit, searching for a name on the wall. Here's 50,000 names from opera star and country music Hall of Famer, George Jones.

0: George Jones didn't write 50,000 Names, but he certainly owned it. Jamie O'Hara is the writer on that. That's quite a powerful song that captures the weight of history and the cost of war. 50,000 Names. You heard it on Pure American Country on this Memorial Day weekend.
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10: 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Thank you. 615-669-6650. Hello to Calvin Moore, Waco, Texas. Go Baylor Bears. Eliza Bryant in Lansing, Michigan. Big thank you to Savannah Pierce, Ocala, Florida. And she wanted to hear this next song. It's about resilience. It's about living through tough times. It's about attitude. One of the biggest hits from the early 2000s. And the defining moment for Joe DiMessina. Here's my give-a-damn, Busted. This is Pure American Country.

about this footnote on my give a damn's busted? Tony Martin, Tom Shapiro, Joe Diffie, the writers on that song. Yep. Number one hit. And let the world know that Joe D. Messina, that redhead, was not afraid to speak her mind. Let's keep the shout-outs going. Hellos and hometowns. Let me know who you are, where you live, where you listen to the show each week at 615-669-6650. That's for voicemails and texts. 615-669-6650. Otherwise, social media, do it. Facebook, Instagram, X. Jeremy Long, Corvallis, Oregon. Hi to Faith Holloway in Charleston, West Virginia. And the next request comes from Austin Reyes, Santa Fe, New Mexico. This one's for everyone who's ever had to wrestle with heartbreak but still managed to laugh about it when you look back. Maybe you're looking back on a beach. Yeah, some beach, somewhere. Grand Ole Opry star, Blake Shelton.

0: the visual on that video where Country Music Hall of Famer, he was Blake's producer at the time, Bobby Braddock, appears as the dentist in that scene. If you remember that video, you know what I'm talking about. If not, look it up. Some Beach, Blake Shelton. It hit number one in 2005 and helped Blake Shelton cement his status as one of country music's go-to voices for a little attitude and a lot of humor. And he just celebrated with his song Texas his 30th number one, 24 years since his first one, Austin. And one more round of hellos and hometowns before we get to this next song, this requested music. Martha Delgado is in Modesto, California, at a bar in Modesto, across from the Holiday Inn. Thank you, Merle Haggard. Makeup and faded blue jeans. Took place in Modesto. Nate Franklin in Jonesboro, Arkansas. And Lisa Carr in Fargo, North Dakota. Fargo said this next song always makes her feel proud to be from the country. And like Lisa Montgomery Gentry checking in from their hometown. You're on Pure American Country, Memorial Day Weekend Edition.
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0: Everybody's got a hometown. Celebrate it like Montgomery Gentry did in 2002 with My Town. I hope you're in your hometown listening, or maybe you've gone back home for the holiday weekend where you grew up. You live somewhere else now. Well, when we come back, 2003 is a spotlight year. So be thinking about where you were and who you were with in 2003, where you worked, what you drove. Were you graduating? Was that your graduating class, high school, college, 03? Marriage in 2003, perhaps. Or a demarriage, that happens too. All that coming up on Pure American Country, the Memorial Day edition.
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3: So what does Memorial Day mean to you? The unofficial start of summer for a lot of you. But then the real reason for the holiday. Jamie Johnson's going to take us there. He recorded this song in 2008, and it earned him both ACM and CMA Song of the Year honors. It tells the story of a grandfather showing his life through old black and white photographs, reminding us that the best stories come to life in color. Jamie's unmistakable voice carries the weight of experience. The imagery in this song cuts so deep, whether it's a war photo or a wedding picture. It's raw, it's real, it's unforgettable. This performance is as well. Jamie Johnson, proud member of the Grand Ole Opry. Every time he steps into that sacred Opry circle, he performs this song. It's become a part of the heartbeat of the institution and a moment the crowd always waits for. In color, Jamie Johnson on Pure American Country.

I never hear it that I don't see my dad's face. My father would have been 103 this year, July of this year. World War II, the Aleutian Campaign, in color. Jamie Johnson on Pure American Country. It's a poignant reminder that sometimes the most powerful country songs are the ones that feel like memories of our own family photo albums, right? So a photo album from 2003. Tell me about it. What were you wearing? Huh? How about your cool clothes and hair? 2003. That's our spotlight year. And that's where I'll take you and wrap up this week's Pure American Country Memorial Day edition when we come back. Stay there.

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2: I'm Bill Cody. Thank you so much for being a part of this Memorial Day weekend edition of Pure American Country. And I promised another segment on our Spotlight Year 2003. And who were you singing along with on country radio in 2003? Martina McBride, earlier you heard. Brooks and Dunn. And a debut single from a brand new artist. I wasted no time climbing straight to number one. Rowdy, funny, unforgettable. He's all that and more. He's love. He's trouble. He's a tan line from time to time. He's Dierks Bentley. Let's go back to What Was I Thinking?

2003, our spotlight year. And for Dierks Bentley, that made him one of the most exciting new voices in country music, singing "What Was I Thinking?" And another anthem from the same year, our spotlight year again, is 2003. And this next one became a sing-along favorite for everybody who's ever had a bucket list. Opry star Terry Clark would record multiple versions of this song for radio stations all over the country, substituting in various local sports teams for the line that mentions the New York Yankees. Here's Terry Clark. "I Want to Do It All" on Pure American Country.

The Opry's Terry Clark and I want to do it all, and we have. We have done all we can do on this week's Pure American Country. We have to go now. A perfect closer for the Memorial Day weekend from Terry there. Thank you to Zach Bennett, who engineers and produces the show. And we come to you from Nashville, Tennessee, Mr. Roy Acuff's home on the Grand Ole Opry Plaza. We are actually doing the show in our studio in what was his living room. I got pictures to prove it. I'm Bill Cody. This is Pure American Country. Enjoy your long Memorial Day holiday weekend. Join me next week.

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Hello. You don't know who this is, but the reason I'm calling you is because I was going through my man's pockets this morning, and I just happened to find your name and number. So, woman to woman, I don't think it's wrong to call you. Now, I don't know how you're gonna take this. You might even hang up the phone. But you see, it really doesn't make any difference. And it's only fair that I let you know that that man that you've been seeing, he's mine.

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tickets. I said, you'll see what I mean if you show up tonight. He said, I doubt you'll change my opinion. I'll be kind of busy, but hey man, I'll try. Then later on when we finished our songs about scars and cars and broken hearts, I saw him. He was standing there right next to the stage.

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0: looking out the window of this little room, right over that flashing neon sign that says bar. It's almost midnight and time to go downstairs and go to work. I wonder how he's doing in Tennessee.
1: Well, here I sit by the window of this big old lonely mansion, looking out over the Smokies and owning everything I can see. Oh, I guess by now she's found what she was looking for. And as I look at this old faded photograph of the girl that I still love, I wonder if she ever thinks of me.

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Somebody said he came from New Orleans, where he got in a fight over a Cajun queen and a crashing blow from a huge right hand sent a Louisiana fella to the promised land, Big John.

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pictures of my friends, birds of the world, and squirrels. I love coffee in a cup, little fuzzy pups, bourbon in a glass, and grass.

0: AP News, I'm Marcela Sanchez. The U.S. military says it carried out self-defense strikes in southern Iran yesterday. Earlier, President Trump had said any agreement to end the Iran war should include a requirement for several additional countries, including Saudi Arabia and Pakistan, to join the Abraham Accords. The U.S. brokered agreements from Trump's first term aimed at normalizing relations with Israel. AP correspondent Ed Donahue has more on the status of talks with Iran.
1: Secretary of State Marco Rubio says details are still being worked out to end the war with Iran. Speaking from India, Rubio says the sides are working on an outline.
2: Suffice it to say that some progress has been made, significant progress, although not final progress has been made.
1: Regional officials say the deal would gradually reopen the Strait of Hormuz and see the U.S. blockade of Iranian ports end. Iran would give up its stockpile of highly enriched uranium.
2: That will require full Iranian acceptance and then compliance, and it will require some future work on negotiating the details.
1: At Arlington National Cemetery, President Trump mentioned those who were killed fighting Iran.
3: We lost 13 wonderful souls, wonderful special people. These incredible men and women gave their lives to ensure that the world's number one state sponsor of terror will never have a nuclear weapon. Oh, and they won't.
1: The president said there could be no 4th of July without America's armed forces, and there could be no Independence Day without Memorial Day. Ed Donahue, Washington.
0: Texans are choosing a Republican nominee for U.S. Senate. Trump endorsed State Attorney General Ken Paxton last week over three-term Senator John Cornyn. It's the president's latest effort to rid the GOP of leaders he views as less devoted to him. The winner of today's runoff will face Democrat James Tallarico in November. World stocks and oil prices are mixed. More information at apnews.com. This is AP News.
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0: AP correspondent Jennifer King reports on a case involving a Dominican baseball star.
5: In baseball news, Tampa Bay Rays shortstop Wander Franco has been found criminally responsible for the sexual and psychological abuse of a minor by a judge in the Dominican Republic, but he will not serve a sentence. Franco was arrested in 2024, accused of having a relationship with a 14-year-old girl, during which time he paid the girl's mother thousands of dollars. The mother was found guilty of sex trafficking and sentenced to 10 years. The judge says he took into consideration that Franco was a victim of extortion, so he was given a judicial pardon. It's not clear what will happen to his major league career. The Rays

0: placed him on the restricted list, which means he hasn't been getting paid. Leaving court in Puerto Plata, Franco said, "I feel calm," and asked his fans to continue supporting him. His full sentencing is set for June 16th. I'm Jennifer King.
1: 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I'm Marcela Sanchez, AP News.
2: And we are WXRL. We are Classic Country. And we got ourselves a Tuesday that feels like a Monday, no doubt. Hi, it's Craig Matthews in the morning here on a Tuesday, 7:04. And, some legal stuff here. I got to get to that. Who are we?
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2: And streaming, too, of course, WXRL.com. Let's get to that official forecast for Greater Buffalo. A little patchy fog around in some places this morning. Otherwise, going to be a beautiful day. 75 with the sunshine. Cloudy skies overnight. Close to 60 for the low. And back up to the mid-70s tomorrow. And partly sunny skies. Right now, it is a cool, wonderful 55 degrees in RL country.
4: Good morning, everyone. Tuesday, coming off a three-day weekend. And we are moving pretty well. No major delays. We do have a lot of sunshine out there, so plan ahead for that with a pair of sunglasses. But the only issue we have right now is an accident on the 290 East that's actually on the right shoulder of the ramp from Millersport Highway to the 290 East. A couple of vehicles on the right shoulder. Not causing us any issue. Everyone's passing by just fine. But as you continue down the 290 East, we are starting to see some volume. Just before Main Street, heading towards the Blue Water Tower, pretty standard delay at this time. Some brake lights through that stretch. But once you get onto the 90, you are all clear, looking good through Cheektowaga, looking good on the 33, the 190's up to speed. So really just the 290 East, the only spot. We have a couple of spots you want to plan ahead for. But overall, no major delays at this time. With your NFTA traffic and transit update, I'm Lance Mellon.
5: 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Cause I woke up
6: 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Craig Matthews.
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WXRL Classic Country. You've been waiting for the weather to get better. Well, guess what? I think this is the week. Yeah, some consistency to the sunshine and blue skies and warmer temps. I'm all for that.

ready for the times to get better, huh? Crystal Gayle, Classic Country, WXRL, and I made reference to the weather. You know, we've had some good days, a couple of, what, maybe three hot days, intense heat. It was great. Yeah, but looks like I don't even see the word rain or showers at all in the forecast all the way through next Monday. But maybe not as warm as we would like it, but in the 70s, yeah, a few days there where it's just mid-60s. But I'm kind of disappointed in myself. Normally, ever since we've had a pool, and that's going back a lot of years, always had it open by Memorial Day. Maybe not swimming in it. You know, you got to wait for the heater to heat it up, or Mother Nature with the sunshine. But yeah, don't even have it open yet. Got the supplies all ready to go, so maybe that's something I'll be working on later on today. Well, if you're working today, yeah, you're back at it on a Tuesday that feels like a Monday. Certainly hope you did have a joyful and grateful Memorial Day, and happy, but we always make reference to Memorial Day, you know, thinking how really, where would we be without the men and women for over 250 years who fought the good fight and paid the ultimate sacrifice. Speaking of which, the Memorial Day concert, which was supposed to happen at Memorial Park in Hamburg on Sunday night, was canceled. However, the wonderful widow of Rahel Mickey, Sharon, is working on possibly getting a rescheduled date with the Party of Nine, and yours truly emceeing things and paying tribute to our men of the military, men and women of the military, and maybe looking towards the end of June. We don't know yet, but I'll keep you posted. As far as forecast goes and traffic, that's on the way, and more classic country, of course. That's what you came

0: military men and women of the military, maybe looking towards the end of June. We don't know yet, but I'll keep you posted. As far as forecast goes and traffic, that's on the way, and more classic country, of course. That's what you came here for on WXRL.
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0: 7:17, it is the 26th of May, and Randall is having a birthday today. Who am I talking about? You'll find out in just a moment or so. Let's get to that official forecast for Greater Buffalo. A delightful morning out there. Might be experiencing some patchy fog in some areas, but otherwise going to be a nice sunny day, 75. Cloudy overnight, 58, 74 with the sunshine tomorrow. And that just, the word sunny is in there every day all the way through next Monday. As I had mentioned earlier. Right now, it's a cool morning out there. A beautiful one, though. 55 degrees in RL country. Okay, weather-wise, looks good. How about traffic? Let's find out.
3: Good morning, everyone. Tuesday, coming off a three-day weekend, and we are moving pretty well. No major delays. We do have a lot of sunshine out there, so plan ahead for that with a pair of sunglasses. But the only issue we have right now is an accident on the 290 East that's actually on the right shoulder of the ramp from Millersport Highway to the 290 East. A couple of vehicles on the right shoulder. Not causing us any issue. Everyone's passing by just fine. But as you continue down the 290 East, we are starting to see some volume. Just before Main Street, heading towards the Blue Water Tower, pretty standard delay at this time. Some brake lights through that stretch. But once you get onto the 90, you are all clear, looking good through Cheektowaga, looking good on the 33, the 190's up to speed. So really just the 290 East, the only spot. We have a couple of spots you want to plan ahead for. But overall, no major delays at this time. With your NFTA traffic and transit update, I'm Lance Mellon.
0: And I'm Craig. It's Matthews in the morning. And who are we saying happy birthday today to, huh?
4: Happy birthday!
5: Yeehaw!
4: Happy birthday!
0: It's Randall's birthday. Randall Hank Williams, that is. 77 today.

Classic Country WXRL. Summer's coming. That means the Ramble Lou Family Band will be out performing. Of course, we perform other than the summertime, but I say we.

official member of the band. But might want to mark your calendar for Thursday, July 23rd, all a part of the 2026 Village of Depew Summer Concert Series. Yes, the Ramblin' Lou Family Band from 7 until 9. In fact, I'll take the post from Lou the 4th and put it on the Craig Matthews Facebook page, so you got it.

WXRL Classic Country. Remember that great lady, Kitty Wells, and that song, Password? Of course, remember the game show, too, with Alan Ludden. Now, try to remember your password. That's another story. 7:32. Good to have you along this morning. WXRL and Tanya Tucker.

0: Good morning from Classic Country WXRL. What a great day to take a stroll, huh? Listening to us on your radio, 95.5 FM, 1300 AM, or, yeah, on your smart device, too, streaming at WXRL.com. Just go to our website, hit listen live, and there we will play on any device. Yeah, great day coming up, and hopefully good traffic-wise. We're going to get another update here in a moment, but first that official forecast for Greater Buffalo talking about, yeah, lots of sunshine, in fact, all the way through next Monday. No need to talk here. No need to even worry about, precip. Wow, things may actually dry out. Unbelievable, but sunshine 75 today, cloudy skies overnight 58, and mid-70s, and partly sunny tomorrow. Right now, blue skies, sunshine, and 55 degrees in our all country.
1: Good morning, everyone. Tuesday, coming off a three-day weekend, and we are moving pretty well. No major delays. We do have a lot of sunshine out there, so plan ahead for that with a pair of sunglasses, but the only issue we have right now is an accident on the 290 East that's actually on the right shoulder of the ramp from Millersport Highway to the 290 East. A couple of vehicles on the right shoulder. Not causing us any issue. Everyone's passing by just fine. But as you continue down the 290 East, we are starting to see some volume. Just before Main Street, heading towards the Blue Water Tower, pretty standard delay at this time. Some brake lights through that stretch. But once you get onto the 90, you are all clear, looking good through Cheektowaga, looking good on the 33, the 190's up to speed. So really just the 290 East, the only spot. We have a couple of spots you want to plan ahead for. But overall, no major delays at this time.

0: with your NFTA traffic and transit updates. I'm Lance Mellon.
1: 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Good morning from Matthews in the Morning. Here's Conway Twitty.
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0: For this week in May. The number one song for this week in classic country music history for 1970 was My Love by Sonny James. Now, on to the flashback feature. 1979, Dolly Parton released her 21st solo album, Great Balls of Fire. The album's first single, You Are the Only One, topped the U.S. charts in the mid-1970s. 1988, Kathy Mattea was at number one on the country chart with 18 Wheels and a Dozen Roses. This song is about a truck driver named Charlie who is retiring after 30 years to spend the rest of his time with his wife. In addition, it won Single of the Year at the 1989 American Country Music Awards. 1999, Clint Black was at number one on the U.S. Country Music Album chart with his debut album, Killin' Time, which featured the hits A Better Man, Nothing's News, Walking Away, Nobody's Home, and the title track of Killing Time. It's fun fact time in the Matthews in the Morning radio show. In 2009, Shania Twain was rated as having the perfect face by scientists. The study, led by the University of Toronto and the University of California at San Diego, appeared in the journal of Vision Research. The results suggested her face has a perfect set of geometric measurements based at the golden ratio. That's all this week in classic country music history. To hear all these great artists and many more, listen to the Matthews in the Morning radio show on Buffalo's home for classic country music,
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0: Classic Country, WXRL, and Marty Robbins. And Matthews in the morning on this Tuesday. Yeah, no doubt that feels like a Monday, but a good-looking day. And we'll check that forecast for you in a moment. And then we're getting ready to put the spotlight on local talent, a young man, you know, I still think he looks young. He doesn't change. He thinks he's, you know, looking a little bit older, maybe more mature. But hard to believe. I was looking at the CD from Terry Buchwald, Lancaster's own. That's who we're going to be spotlighting this morning. And hard to believe that this CD that we're going to be featuring a song from came out in 2004. He's done a number of these CDs, and they're always great. And, of course, still out there performing, doing a lot of great things for charitable organizations. And if you want to follow him, you can on Facebook. He's been honored to be able to repost some of his posts that, you know, we'll be talking about a show coming up here or there. But pretty busy guy, very nice guy, and proud to say he's my friend. But in the spotlight, coming up on the Upstate Farms Local Talent Salute Monday through Thursday mornings at 7:45 on Classic Country WXRL.
1: Hey, Brian, that was some game, huh?
2: I missed it. 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
1: You saw a coyote up close? 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
1: 7:47, and here is that official forecast for Greater Buffalo. Talking about lots of sunshine today, 75, cloudy skies overnight, 58, more sunshine tomorrow, 74. And as I said, mentioned right off the bat, the word rain, showers, anything referring to precipitation, not in there all the way through next Monday with temps in the 60s and 70s. Right now, it's a cool one out there this morning. We start your Tuesday, 55 degrees in our all country.
2: Good morning, everyone. Tuesday coming off a three-day weekend, and we are moving pretty well. No major delays. We do have a lot of sunshine out there, so plan ahead for that with a pair of sunglasses. But the only issue we have right now is an accident on the 290 East that's actually on the right shoulder of the ramp from Millersport Highway to the 290 East. A couple of vehicles on the right shoulder. Not causing us any issue. Everyone's passing by just fine. But as you continue down the 290 East, we are starting to see some volume. Just before Main Street, heading towards the Blue Water Tower, pretty standard delay at this time. Some brake lights through that stretch. But once you get onto the 90, you are all clear, looking good through Cheektowaga, looking good on the 33, the 190's up to speed. So really just the 290 East, the only spot. We have a couple of spots you want to plan ahead for. But overall, no major delays at this time. With your NFTA traffic and transit update, I'm Lance Mellon.
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0: Ah, yes, the old Catch-22. 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
1: AP News, I'm Marcela Sanchez. The U.S. military carried out what it called self-defense strikes in southern Iran, including on missile launch sites and boats placing mines. The strikes were the latest attacks to shake the weeks-long ceasefire in the war. The Strait of Hormuz, through which a fifth of all crude oil and natural gas traded once passed, remains effectively in Iran's chokehold, disrupting global energy markets. President Trump is scheduled to get a medical exam today. The 79-year-old president is scheduled to visit Walter Reed National Military Medical Center for what the White House called annual preventative medical and dental exams. This is Trump's fourth publicly disclosed medical exam since he returned to office for a second term and comes as he tries to project strength ahead of midterm elections. In California, officials have lifted evacuation orders for some residents living near a damaged chemical tank at the GKN Aerospace Transparency Systems plant in Garden Grove. But Orange County Fire Authority Division Chief Greg Kobe says there's still a chance for a small blast or fire.
2: It's not over yet. We still have work to do. There's two things that we're going to be still doing an operation on. Number one, we still have to mitigate a fire and very small explosion concern, and also a spill potential.
1: Audio courtesy ABC 7 Los Angeles. The best young spellers in the English language are competing at the Scripps National Spelling Bee this week, continuing a more than century-old tradition. The three-day competition begins today and ends Thursday night. In other news, the search continues for seven villagers trapped inside a flooded cave in central Laos. The operation is now in its seventh day. More information at apnews.com. This is AP News.
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1: A heat wave at the French Open is impacting the clay courts and sending fans to the sprinklers. Correspondent Gethin Kubel has more.
4: Tennis players at the French Open say they haven't experienced conditions this hot at Roland Garros since the 2024 Paris Olympics. Temperatures for the opening 2 days of the clay court Grand Slam have soared to 33 degrees Celsius, 91 degrees Fahrenheit. That's far beyond normal for late May in the French capital, and it's forecast to stay that way for the entire first week. Besides making it uncomfortable for fans and players alike, the sultry conditions have also created faster conditions on the court. I'm Gethin Kulbaugh.
1: Tenor saxophonist Sonny Rollins has died at the age of 95. The jazz genius was featured in the Rolling Stones' 1981 album, Tattoo You. More on this story at apnews.com. I'm Marcela Sanchez, AP News.
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0: 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Matthew's in the morning here, and yeah, we've got ourselves a beautiful morning out there. Temperatures slowly climbing up to what it should be around this time of year. And some consistency here. You know, we had rain for a couple of days, and then one nice day, and then rain and whatever. It just, you know, and the ground's pretty soaked, delaying the start of, you know, baseball for the kids. But looks like we got a great week ahead. In fact, no talk of any precip, rain, showers, anything all the way through next Monday. Let's start with today, 75, sunshine. Yeah, that's where it's supposed to be about this time of the year. 58 with cloudy skies overnight, more sunshine, and mid-70s tomorrow. We're up to 57 degrees now in our all country.
1: Good morning, everyone. Still watching that accident on the 290 East near Millersport Highway. It's on the right shoulder, and it's getting a little better passing by, a little bit of alleviation in volume, but once you pass that accident, we still got some congestion from about Sheridan Drive to the 90 interchange, and then the 90 East, still pretty slow. A little bit near the 400. It's getting better near the 400, but the biggest chunk of volumes between William Street and the 33, just volume delays through Cheektowaga. Also the 190 South, still tapping the brakes a little bit in Tonawanda through the Riverside neighborhood, really from Sheridan to about Vulcan Street is where we're seeing some volume through there. With your NFTA traffic and transit update, I'm Lance Mellon.
0: 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We're keeping it that way. 805 and Charlie Rich and Janie Fricke.

0: WXRL Classic Country, great duet there. Porter Wagoner and Dolly Parton, and I think we got a good combination, you and me, and yeah, all the great classic country, and we're celebrating today on this 26th of May, paper airplanes. What's that all about? And are there songs for that? Oh, you'd be surprised. Details just ahead.
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1: And remember, these trips fill up fast. And, we've already had some sellouts. The Art Tour, for example, June 2nd through the 4th. That's next week. They'll be leaving for that. And also the day trip and adventure at Rhinestone Cowgirls, the tribute show at Walder's Music Venue on June 10th, all sold out. But you can always call us here and put your name on the waiting list, all right? Give us a call after 9 this morning, 716-681-1313. The official forecast for Greater Buffalo, delightful, beautiful, gorgeous, nice. How about finally, yes, some consistency here. Days and days of sunshine, and looks like that's going to be the case all the way through next Monday. Let's just focus on today. Sunshine, 75. Cloudy skies overnight, 58. And more sunshine tomorrow and 74. And we're up to 57 degrees now in our all country.
2: Good morning, everyone. Still watching that accident on the 290 East near Millersport Highway. It's on the right shoulder, and it's getting a little better passing by, a little bit of alleviation in volume. But once you pass that accident, we still got some congestion from about Sheridan Drive to the 90 interchange. And then the 90 East, still pretty slow. A little bit near the 400. It's getting better near the 400. But the biggest chunk of volumes between William Street and the 33, just volume delays through Cheektowaga. Also the 190 South, still tapping the brakes a little bit in Tonawanda. Through the Riverside neighborhood, really from Sheridan to about Vulcan Street is where we're seeing some volume through there. With your NFTA traffic and transit update, I'm Lance Mellon.
1: And I'm Craig Matthews in the morning, WXRL on your radio and smart device. And bosses, in case you start seeing paper airplanes flying through your office or workspace today, it's just the workers having a little fun and celebrating the fact that it's Paper Airplane Day. Who knew there would be a day for that? Yeah, I'm trying to remember if I could even make one of those. Well, you've got me thinking here. Where's some paper? I'm going to give it a shot here. And believe it or not, and you know I always like to tie a song into it, there was a song from Alison Krauss and Union Station, not a big hit, album cut if memory serves, that used the paper airplane as a metaphor for fragile relationships and letting things go. And a lot of songs actually about airplanes. Here's a couple, starting with Gary Allen's Watching Airplanes. Now go make yourself a paper airplane, drive the boss crazy.

0: Dirk Bentley and Gary Allen.
1: I'm drunk on a plane.
0: Yeah. Songs for Paper Airplane Day today. Classic Country WXRL. Yeah, I just wasted like 23 pieces of paper trying to make some. I think I may need to do a YouTube search. As we were talking about earlier, it's his 77th birthday today, and hard to believe he made his grand old Opry debut when he was just 11 years of age. Yeah, obviously with connections to his late father, he was mentored by some of the best, like learning to play the banjo from Earl Scruggs and some piano tricks from Jerry Lee Lewis. We're talking about Bo Cephas today. Yeah, happy number 77, Hank Williams Jr., WXRL.

across the country. WXRL. Yeah, we're keeping it that way. And featuring songs that'll have you saying, holy cow, I haven't heard that one in years. Our fun feature coming up in minutes.

0: Charlie Pride, Classic Country WXRL. And our Holy Cow Song of the Day, one from the back of the rack just ahead, but we're going to get an update on traffic here from Lance. What you got?
1: Good morning, everyone. Still watching that accident on the 290 East near Millersport Highway. It's on the right shoulder, and it's getting a little better passing by, a little bit of alleviation in volume, but once you pass that accident, we still got some congestion from about Sheridan Drive to the 90 interchange, and then the 90 East still pretty slow. A little bit near the 400. It's getting better near the 400, but the biggest chunk of volumes between William Street and the 33, just volume delays through Cheektowaga. Also the 190 South, still tapping the brakes a little bit in Tonawanda through the Riverside neighborhood, really from Sheridan to about Vulcan Street is where we're seeing some volume through there. With your NFTA traffic and transit update, I'm Lance Mellon.
0: And I'm Craig Matthews in the morning, WXRL. And Monday through Wednesday, I'm thinking with Upstate Farms Local Television. That's Monday through Thursday, 7:45. But on my show, Monday through Wednesday, I like to feature songs that have, kind of gotten forgotten over the years, you know, which is possible. And, can't play everything. But there's a great song here that I'm going to feature that I think you're going to just say, wow, when did I hear that one last? It's been a while. Our Holy Cow Song of the Day. Are you ready for Cody Johnson? Oh, yeah, good stuff here. Cody Johnson, Till You Can't. Holy Cow. WXRL remembers.

love his style. Love the message, too. Yeah, don't put it off, because the day will come when you can't. And featuring the music of, an incredible guy that's done a whole lot of great things in his life, professional bull rider, corrections officer, and much more, and many great hits over the years. The Painter, On My Way to You, Dirt Cheap, Human, Wild as You, and the list goes on. Our Holy Cow song of the day. Classic Country, WXRL, 841, and Restless Hearts.

0: WXRL. Classic country, that's one that twangs at the heartstrings. Long lost friend, Russell's Heart. 844, and just getting ready to wrap it up here on a Tuesday, but we'll squeeze one more in from Bo Cephas, Hank Jr. on his 77th birthday today. So we talked about it being Paper Airplane Day, and did you know it's World Dracula Day as well? Yeah, that's the anniversary of Bram Stoker's iconic novel Dracula. First published on this day back in 1897. And are there jokes for Draculas? Of course there are, and I'll have a couple of those coming up for you. Can't resist. You know, Dracula is such a scary thing. We got to make it a little more lighthearted. And I found a few I think you might enjoy. I think you're going to enjoy the forecast. Wow, great weather all the way through next Monday. No talk of any precip. We'll check that. Get our final check on traffic, too.
1: 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Phone 693-9841.
0: And the forecast looks delightful. Oh my gosh, I'm still staring out the window at the beautiful blue skies and the sunshine. And we're going to have a lot of that for the next 7 days. Sunshine today, 75. Overnight, cloudy skies, 58. And more sunshine tomorrow, mid-70s. And no talk of any rain, showers, precip. Finally, we can get some things done in the garden and get that lawn cut. Pretty soppy out there, isn't it? Well, that's a descriptive word, soppy. It's sloppy. It's soppy. It's awful. But hopefully things are going to dry out and we can finally and get that pool open, too. Yeah, got to do that. Right now we're looking at, 57 degrees. 57 degrees in RL Country. Final check on traffic. What you got, Lance?
2: Good morning, everyone. Still watching that accident on the 290 East near Millersport Highway. It's on the right shoulder, and it's getting a little better passing by, a little bit of alleviation in volume. But once you pass that accident, we still got some congestion from about Sheridan Drive to the 90 interchange. And then the 90 East still pretty slow. A little bit near the 400. It's getting better near the 400. But the biggest chunk of volumes between William Street and the 33, just volume delays through Cheektowaga. Also the 190 South, still tapping the brakes a little bit in Tonawanda. Through the Riverside neighborhood, really from Sheridan to about Vulcan Street is where we're seeing some volume through there. With your NFTA traffic and transit update, I'm Lance Mellon.
0: And I'm Greg. We're WXRL. Once again, saying happy birthday to Hank.

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1: Hail to the chief. 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
0: Classic Country WXRL. I mentioned it's World Dracula Day today, and came across all these great Dracula jokes, and you know me and the puns, and there's a ton of them. I think they're all funny. Many would look at the jokes and say, oh, dad jokes. But this one I really liked. What's a vampire's favorite TV show? Big Fang Theory.

That's the country. Playing all day long on your radio and smart device, WXRL. And Ronnie D with the Drive Time Polkas. Yeah, Monday through Saturday. We'll be here at 5 o'clock today. We'll get together tomorrow. About 7 o'clock? Huh? Till then, as always, God bless you. God bless America. Never say never.

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1: AP News, I'm Marcela Sanchez. Israel's military clashed with the Iranian-backed Hezbollah militant group along a strategic river in Lebanon. This came as Israeli troops tried to push further north in just 3 days before Lebanese and Israeli military delegations are set to meet for direct talks in Washington. In Ukraine, the country's capital is bracing for a possible Russian missile and drone barrage.
2: Russia fired more than 100 drones and 2 ballistic missiles at Ukraine overnight, the Ukrainian Air Force says, as the country's foreign minister notes that Moscow's recent threat to hit Kyiv especially hard from the air has brought nothing new. Meanwhile, French Foreign Ministry spokesman Pascal Comfort says France won't pull its diplomats from Kyiv despite Moscow's warnings. He says it's out of the question. It's a new intimidation from Moscow. We're used to that, but we don't accept that. Targeting civilian infrastructure is a war crime, he told Public Radio France Info. Russia had on Monday urged foreign citizens, including members of diplomatic missions, to leave the Ukraine capital as quickly as possible and told residents to steer clear of military and government facilities, adding that systematic strikes on Kyiv were being prepared. I'm Charles de Ledesma.
1: Texans are voting today in a U.S. Senate primary runoff. Incumbent four-term Senator John Cornyn is facing Texas Attorney General Ken Paxton in an expensive, drawn-out race. President Trump has endorsed Paxton, who he called a true MAGA warrior. The winner of the Republican nomination will run against Democratic State Representative James Tallarico in November. The Congressional Black Caucus is calling on major corporations across the U.S. to oppose redistricting efforts by Republican-led states that seek to eliminate majority Black U.S. House districts. This is AP News.
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4: AP Sports, I'm Gethin Coolbaugh. The Knicks routed the Cavaliers 130-93 to complete a 4-game sweep of the Eastern Conference Finals and advance to the NBA Finals for the first time since 1999. Karl Anthony Towns had 19 points and 14 rebounds.
5: It feels good. I mean, we're excited, we're happy we won, but we're also not satisfied.
4: Stanley Cup playoffs, Andrei Svechnikov scored 14:06 into OT, and the Hurricanes took a 2-1 East final lead with a 3-2 win over the Canadiens. MLB, Astros right-hander Tatsuya Imai and two relievers combined to throw the majors' first no-hitter since 2024 in a 9-0 win over the Rangers. At the French Open, American Ben Shelton, Iga Swiatek, and Elena Rybakina breezed through their first-round matches. And Inter Miami says Lionel Messi has an overload associated with fatigue in his left hamstring ahead of the World Cup. Gethin Coolbaugh, AP Sports.
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It includes the cruise, the airline, amenities, taxes, and overnight stay in Boston. 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We want you to feel like family on our WXRL Ramblin' Lou tours. Book now, book early. We'll see you on the road again.

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I get to thinking lots of times about back when I was a lad, of the old home place where I grew up, of the days both good and bad. My overalls were hand-me-downs, my shoes were full of holes. I used to walk 4 miles to school every day, through the rain, the sleet, and the cold. I've seen the nights when my daddy would cry for the things that his family would need. But all he ever got was a Badland farm and 7 hungry mouths to feed. And yet our home fire never flickered once, 'cause when all these things went wrong, Mama took the hymn book down and Mama sang a song.

I've been rocked to sleep many a night to the tune of What a Friend. And come morning, Rock of Ages would wake me gently once again. And then Daddy would reach up and he'd take the Bible down and he'd read it loud and long. 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
0: You saw a coyote up close? 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
1: Oh, yeah. 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Tilling, mowing, raking, aerating. It's just a beautiful creature.
0: Mowing?
1: Got the pictures to prove it. Filled up my whole memory card.
0: Brian, that's a tractor.
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It includes the cruise, the airline, amenities, taxes, and overnight stay in Boston. 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

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It's Polka Session with yours truly for 60 minutes, following LJ with Polka Jamboree. We're going to have a party every Sunday right here. Make sure you're with us. 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

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We try to make it easy and fun so you can just sit back and relax. Book now for these great trips coming up in the fall. 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Book now, book early. We'll see you on the road again.

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3: 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It's Polka Session with yours truly for 60 minutes, following LJ with Polka Jamboree. 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

The devil went down to Georgia. He was looking for a soul to steal. He was in a bind because he was way behind and he was willing to make a deal. When he came across this young man sewing on a fiddle and playing it hot, and the devil jumped up on a hickory stump and said, "Boy, let me tell you what. I guess you didn't know it, but I'm a fiddle player too. 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Now you play pretty good fiddle, boy, but give the devil his due. 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

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Johnny said, "Devil, just come on back if you ever want to try again. 'Cause I told you once, you son of a gun, I'm

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You know the heart of country music still beats in Luke the Drifter. You can tell it when he sang I Saw the Light. Old Marty, Hank and Lefty, why I can feel them right here with me.

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a happy Tuesday to you and yours. I hope everything's going well, my friend. Certainly going well for me. It is a great summer-like day out there. I know the yards and the flower beds and the gardens are still saturated, probably a little wetter than you really want them to be as far as going out and doing any work, unless you're weeding, because the weeds obviously come out easier when the soil's wet. But otherwise, yeah, we're on what you could call the dry spell here. Things are going to hopefully start to dry out over the next several days, and we can start to get the patio furniture out and get the windows washed and the house power washed and, maybe even do some planting, right? Mm-hmm. Yes. And you got to remember, though, we're still in the month of May. I mean, the holiday weekend was a little early this year. It's only, May the 26th right now, so we still have a few more days left. June 1st is 1 week from yesterday, but we still have time, so you still have time to get that garden in. I haven't done much neither. I'm in the same pickle that you're in. Anyhow, good to be with you on a Tuesday. Take it up till 7 o'clock, and then, of course, at 9 o'clock, we go into the blue with some great, great bluegrass music from 9 until midnight. Let's kick it off. Ray J. Nicarasso.

Well, they call him the King of Honky. That is the music of Stashka Lunka on this Tuesday. And I hope your holiday weekend went well. And I hope you were able to actually remember what Memorial Day weekend is all about. Not just about going camping or picnics or family gatherings, even though that may be important. It is based on those men and women, of course, that lost their lives so you and I could enjoy the great freedoms that we have in today's country, including polka music, both on the radio and on TV. So be grateful for that. Speaking of polka music, yes, we are filled with it here on WXRL. Not only am I here Monday through Saturday from 5 until 7, but we have Rockin' Polkas with Mike and George every Saturday at 2 o'clock in the afternoon. Hope you join them. In fact, if you get a chance, shoot Mike an email or a text or something and tell him how much we appreciate having him on WXRL and how much I enjoy listening to his show as well. Also, keep in mind, on Sundays, it's LJ from noon till 2 with Polka Jamboree. My good buddy Larry Jones does a great job. And then, of course, at 2 o'clock, it's the Jimmy Stir Hour. So be sure to check it out.

0: Yes, we have your favorite polkas and your favorite classic country music. And we do it every day here on WXRL. Coming up on 10 minutes after 5 o'clock, I'm checking traffic about 5:30. Find out how that Tuesday commute is going to shape up. It should be an interesting one, you know, because most of us went back to work today, and you're tending to think of it as a Monday. But in reality, it's a Tuesday. So you got a short week, right? A couple more days, three more days, and the weekend will be here. But good to have you coming along for the drive at 5, as I say.
1: Zosha! Let's go!

I always love that song, right? Eddie Foreman and the orchestra, Peppino, the Italian Mouse. Well, if you're looking for something to do, perhaps right now, maybe you're on your way home from work and you don't feel like going home, you want to grab maybe a good burger or some other type of sandwich and check out all these great classic cars, come on out to the M.P. Carroll Hardwood Cruise Night that's going on right now, as it does every Tuesday, out at the Variety Clubhouse on Broadway in Lancaster, basically across from the Lancaster Country Club. But yeah, this gets underway about 4 o'clock, so about an hour ago it started. It goes until dusk, so you have plenty of time. In fact, you'll probably see me there when I get out of here at 7 o'clock. I'm thinking of swinging by and saying hi to the whole gang over there. Again, it all helps benefit Variety Club. It's free. And you can, if you have a classic car, you can drive it out there, you can park it, it's free. So you're asking, how does it benefit Variety Club and the children? It benefits it by you buying any of the food or beverages. I mean, there's soft drinks, there's bottled water, there's plenty of beer available. They have a variety of sandwiches, some of the best tasting burgers that you'll find, and many others. So that's how it benefits when you purchase some of their grilled food and some of their beverages. And of course, they do have some other giveaways that they do. It all that money goes to help Variety Club. And you know you're familiar with that because you've watched the Variety Club Telethon. In fact, I've been on it the last several years. The Ramblaloo Family Band's been on it the last couple of years. Just a great cause. And of course, they do these cruise nights every Tuesday at the Variety Clubhouse on Broadway, across from the Lancaster Country Club on Broadway in Lancaster, starting around 4 o'clock. So if you can't get out there today, maybe come on out next Tuesday and become part of it. Well, speaking of food and speaking of eating, I mean, I say the word Zorba's, what are you going to think of? I know what you're going to think of, those delicious Texas hots, and you should. Zorba's is known for those Texas hots. That's their specialty. However, though, they have more than that. I want you to check out the breakfast menu because that's like my favorite. I like the Texas Hots, but I do love their breakfast menu, especially that Zorba's omelet. Two Texas Hots cut up with onions and cheese, then they top it all off with that Texas sauce. They got some home fries on the side. Ooh, is it good? Mm-hmm. And if you're in for something else, check out the rest of the breakfast specials that they offer. But I'll tell you, the best way to start your day is the Zorba way. And they're on Transit between Columbia Avenue and Pleasant View in Depew, actually on the corner of Transit and Lee Street. You can't miss it, the big bright yellow sign. They probably are even open right now if you're driving by. And when you get into this type of weather, boy, doesn't a milkshake taste good? Well, they have some great tasting milkshakes. They've got the basic ones, the vanilla, the chocolate, and the strawberry. And speaking of basics, they make it the basic way with real ice cream and real milk, and that old-fashioned blender that you and I known to grow up when we went to an ice cream parlor. Enjoy one of their delicious milkshakes and tell Tom and the crew over there that I was bragging about them. They're going to get a kick out of that. Check out, though, the rest of the menu. If you're looking for other types of sandwiches, maybe a great-tasting Italian sausage or a chicken sandwich, not to mention bologna and onions or burgers, the grilled cheese. How many places serve grilled cheese? And, of course, those famous Texas hots. And keep in mind, whatever sandwich you have, if you want their Texas

the sauce put on, they'll put it on. Just ask them. Come on out to Zorba's. As I say, start your day the Zorba way. They're open 7 days a week, starting at 7 a.m. And boy, they have some good, good stuff. And again, Zorba's is a Western New York tradition. So stop by, say hi to Tom and Sarah, and of course, Cammie and Kim and the entire crew who's out there working. You tell them, hey, I hear all about you from Ronnie D. And Drive Time Polkas are good friends at Zorba's on Transit at Lee Street in Depew. 20 minutes after 5 o'clock. Can you check traffic in about 10 minutes? Nice and sunny out there, warming you up. Call on Blazonchik and the Versatones.

0: That's the Jimmy Stir Orchestra, and yeah, something called that Polish Fiddler here on WXRL. And of course, as I mentioned earlier, Jimmy's heard at 2 o'clock every Sunday. Here's another reminder.
1: Hi, everybody. This is Jimmy Stir, inviting you to join me every Sunday at 2 o'clock right here on WXRL. It's Polka Session with yours truly for 60 minutes, following LJ with Polka Jamboree. We're going to have a party every Sunday right here. Make sure you're with us. Man, I'll tell you, I'm looking forward to it. That Sunday's at 2 o'clock right here on WXRL.
0: That's right. Join him right after LJ here on WXRL. For some of the best in polka music, as of course I'm with you Monday through Saturday, and Rockin' Polkas with Mike and George are there on Saturday afternoons from 2 until 3. And keep in mind, if you have dedications for any of us, just send them into the radio station. That's probably the best way, and put attention, you know, either Ronnie D or LJ or Jimmy Stir or Mike and George, and I'm sure the people here will get it off to us, and we can take care of your dedication, whether it's a birthday, an anniversary, whatever it may be. We will do our best to get it on the air. Call on the Maestro's men.

0: Well, that is music by the Maestros Men here on our Tuesday edition of Drive Time Polka, something called the Jealous Lovers Polka. Here with Ronnie D, kind of steering you along to the polka beat and making that drive home go just a little bit smoother. Speaking of driving, let's check traffic. It is 5:30, and of course, this traffic report, courtesy of my friends at St. Stanislaus Cemetery. They're on Pine Ridge Road in Cheektowaga. 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Call or stop in, talk to David or any of the ladies in the office. Don't forget to mention the show and take advantage of that 20% discount. Let's check traffic, find out how that Tuesday drive is shaping up.
1: Good afternoon, everyone. Parkside Avenue is currently closed between Jewett Avenue and the 198 in the city of Buffalo due to a rollover accident. I would recommend avoiding that area if possible, as traffic seems to be extremely backed up in that area. Speaking of things that are backed up, that would also include the 190 northbound at Niagara Street. Traffic really crawling from Niagara Street up until the Peace Bridge. Another slow-moving section to keep your eye on this afternoon would be the 90 eastbound at William Street up to Walden Avenue. Things back up to speed by the time you reach the 33. Lastly, this afternoon, the Lakeview Road in the town of Lakeview remains closed in both directions between Heltz Road and Heltz Road. So both ends of Heltz Road there on Lakeview Road remains closed at this time. With your NFTA traffic and transit update, I'm Noah Machieski.

Well, that's the music of Focus. Yes, and our good friend Jimmy on the vocals. But he's up there, up above, and he's cranking out the polkas with many other great polka musicians like Big Steve and many others. We're talking 23 now before 6 o'clock. We're cranking up till 7 o'clock with some great polka music. I know, it's not a Monday, so we're not going to the old country church today. No, we are going to Into the Blue at 9 o'clock tonight with some of the best in bluegrass. I don't know how you listen, whether you're at the old 1300 AM, maybe you're on FM 95.5, or you're online like my buddy Will is out in the Utica area. He's always at WXRL.com. You know, I do want us to give a big shout out to all my listeners down in the Peach State of Georgia. I know I have many, many followers and listeners down in the Peach State of Georgia. I want to thank you for the emails that you sent me for my birthday, which was this past Sunday. I thank you, thank you, thank you for that. Just incredible. And I know you're cranking up the polkas every day in the Peach State, the great state of Georgia. Well, you know, we're talking about summer that is hopefully going to finally arrive. I know officially it doesn't roll in until June 21st, but hopefully we're going to get warmer temperatures like we had today and less rain. And, of course, when you get warmer temperatures, you also get humidity. And I ask how your AC unit is working in your home. If you haven't had it tuned up or looked at in a while, I think it's time you do so. And I think it's time you call my friends at PCS Plumbing and Heating at 221-4302. 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And,

And like I say, thank them for being part of Drive Time Polkas. I think it's time to slow it down. You know, we called on Focus, a local Buffalo band. Gonna call on another local Buffalo band, Special Delivery.

Well, the Polish girlfriend, something done up by the Touch of Brass here on WXRL. Here with Ronnie D. We're going up till 7 o'clock on a nice day. It's finally, the rains have stopped, hopefully. I mean, Saturday, you could have probably built an ark with the amount of rain that we were getting. It was just incredible, right? I mean, it didn't want to stop from morning right through till night. And the winds picked up, and boy, it got pretty nasty. Hopefully, though, you had a good weekend. I mean, I know weather-wise it didn't help for your holiday weekend, but, you know, we can't control the weather. We have to make the best of it. And like I say, more importantly, you remembered what Memorial Day was all about and is all about. And remembering those that lost their lives fighting the various wars so that you and I can have the freedoms that we have to this day in this country. And one of them being, of course, listening to your favorite music, that being polka music. Well, my friend attorney Don Mischka is always there to help you when you have an elder law issue. Dawn, if you've ever met her, you know she is a genuine sweetheart. And I mean that not because she's a professional lawyer, but because she's just a genuine, down-to-earth person that would help anybody in need and help as much as she can. She has really a big heart. And of course, when it comes to her profession, boy, that just passes right on over. And you'll see it when you first meet her. If you have any type of elder law issues, like maybe you need a will to be put together, or you want to rewrite your will, or maybe you have questions about healthcare proxies or asset protection or help with power of attorney documents, maybe you have you need some help when it comes to estate and Medicaid planning, any type of elder law issues, Dawn is there to help you, and she really will. You have a question, she'll have the answer, and if she doesn't, she'll find it for you. Upfront, hardworking,

0: 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And if you happen to watch the WBBZ Polka Buzz TV shows, both the 11:30 and 7 o'clock show, you'll also see Dawn there. She comes to probably about 90% of our WBBZ Polka Buzz tapings. Now, unfortunately, she couldn't make the one last Thursday at Batavia Downs, but she's normally at them, and you can talk to her. Genuine sweetheart all the way around. Call her at 204-1055, 204-1055, attorney Dawn Mishka with the PB Elder Law Group, 455 Cayuga Road in Cheektowaga. Just let her know that, you know, Ronnie D sent you in, and she definitely will appreciate that. That's our good friend Dawn Mishka.
1: 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We'll see you on the road again.
2: 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Driving you crazy. It's Drive Time Polkas with Ronnie D.

Well, the Obedic sounds of the late and great Marion Lush here on WXRL. Yeah, we've got one more hour to go, right? 1 hour in the books, one more to go. And you're listening to Ronnie D on our Tuesday edition of Drive Time Polkas here on WXRL, Lancaster, Buffalo.

0: That's a polka gold from the Twins. Yes, the Connecticut Twins. And something called the... I got tongue-tied there. Something called the Worried Mary Polka. Mm-hmm. Yeah, got myself a little tongue-tied. But hopefully your day is going well. And for many of us, of course, it was a first day back to work. We got an abbreviated work week this week. And before you know it, the weekend's going to be here. And then, of course, this will be the final weekend in May. Yeah, because a week from Monday, next Monday, it's going to be June the 1st. Unbelievable how time flies. It really, really, really goes fast. But anyhow, you and I are going to keep things going all the way up till 6 o'clock. And again, hard to believe June will be here. And before you know it, the 4th of July will be here. Yes, and of course, that's good. You know, it's going to be our 250th birthday for our country. And it's really going to be a special, special year. So hopefully you'll get out and be able to enjoy it. The 250th birthday of the United States of America coming up on the 4th of July.
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0: So that means tomorrow, yes, Craig is going to be here. He'll be here tomorrow, and then on Thursday, of course, RC, meaning Ralph, I don't mean RC as in the cola, and then on Friday, it will be Lou 5 with Ramblin' Country. Well, you've heard of Ray Henry with the ballroom polka. This is Ray Henry, but this is the vocal. There's a vocal in this ballroom polka tune, done up by Ray Henry. Most of us are familiar with the instrumental one, so give a listen to this.

0: Lenny Gamolka and Jimmy Weber as they team up and do something called Polka Music in My Veins. A little bit of a duet there, went up with the Sounds backing them up. Yes, Jimmy Weber and the Sounds. It's 11 minutes after 6:11 here on a Tuesday. Feels like a Monday, but it is a Tuesday, an abbreviated work week for many folks as they had yesterday off. And, of course, school's going to be winding down for many of the schools throughout the area, particularly the colleges. In fact, I know my one friend's daughter, Adriana, she's done with school now until end of August, early September. She goes through Canisius, yes. All the colleges are different, but I know the high schools will go till usually somewhere around the second or third week of June before they're done. Then there'll be a lot of graduations. Well, when you're in need of automotive parts, I know you have a lot of choices, but the one name that always comes to my mind is 2060 Auto Parts at 2060 William. They're between Harlem and Ogden in Buffalo. Jot the number down, 894-2060. 894-2060. 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They're now in their third generation of ownership. 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

0: I think that says it all, right? Don't bother me. Music by the Crew Brothers off of their Polka Recipe album / CD. Yes, don't bother me. Yes, don't bother me, at least until after 7 o'clock. Okay, then you can play Be a Nuisance to Ronnie Deet. But in the meantime, some of us have to work, okay? Or at least we think we have to work. Let me put it that way, right? That's probably a better way of wording it. Anyhow, it's about 19 after 6, 6:19 on a Tuesday with Ronnie D, and we had a nice turnout for the WBBZ Polka Buzz taping last Thursday at Batavia Downs Gaming and Hotel. And those shows, of course, featured the music of John Stevens and Double Shot. If you missed it, boy, you missed a great sounding band and just a great time. So hopefully we'll be having John Stevens back, you know, somewhere down the road. Maybe not in 2026, but we'll see what 2027 brings. But anyhow, nice turnout, too. Really nice turnout. Had a good time all the way around. And again, we'll be back at Batavia Downs on Thursday, October the 1st. That'll be Thursday, October the 1st. So, of course, you can always make those reservations, right, for those of you that like to spend the night. And I don't blame you, because we have a good time, usually afterwards at the bar, right? Mm-hmm. At the bar, as they say. It's 19 after 6. We're going up till 7 o'clock. Then we have some great classic country music up until 9. And then we go into the blue with, of course, your favorite bluegrass music. That'll take you from 9 until midnight right here on WXRL. Have you ever gone on one of their trips, one of the Ramblin' Lou family trips? Why don't you check this one out?
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1: Yeah, check out all those great trips, and I know you'll have a good time. I know we had a great time with the Ireland trip. That is not a Ramblin' Lou trip, but it was a fun, fun time. I know Linda Lou was asking me about it. I'll get to tell her all about it next time I see her and show her some great pictures. And if you were part of our group to Ireland, you know we had a blast. Time to turn it over to the good times, as we're having a good time on a Tuesday.

Lenny Gamolka, Chicago Push, talking all about, the late and great Eddie Blazonczyk Sr. You're on WXRL. Like I say, I hope your Tuesday's going well. I hope your weekend did go well. I know mine certainly did. And, what else can you ask for, right? I mean, we should be grateful for what we have, be thankful for what we have, especially our health. That's what I always like to say. Remember your health first and foremost, right? And all the family and friends that you do have. 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He's at Extension 101, and he'll take care of you when it comes to all of your office equipment needs. And believe me, they have everything you could imagine, from copiers to scanners to printers to fax machines. They'll give you top-notch service, believe me. 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That's 693-0343. One thing about BXI Consultants, okay, that maybe is different than many of the other copier type of companies out there, okay, they're going to give you a 5-year guarantee, and there's no other copier company, at least here in Western New York, that can offer you that. 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Like I say, BXI Consultants will be there. 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And you know what? 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Now, that doesn't maybe sound long because, you know, we have a tendency now when we talk about the 90s as it being right around the corner. But think about it. We're at 2026. If we're talking 1993, that's like 33 years ago. Yeah, that's a long time. And that's how long they've been in business. They're doing something right. Call Mitch. Give him a call for all of your office equipment needs. 693-0343. That's 693-0343. And again, ask him about the Drive Time Polka special pricing and special discount that he can offer you. And believe me, he will. He'll take care of you. Trust me, he will. Some polka gold, something by Happy Louie.

0: Hossa Hossa, the name of the song. That is something done up by Louie, as in Happy Louie, here on WXRL. Yeah, I just I picked up the CD here by Eddie Olinsky, and I'm talking about not his polka CD, but this is the Eddie Olinsky Orchestra with the CD called Play It Again. And I'm going to feature a cutoff of this. We're going to kind of deviate from the polka format, because Eddie O, as you know, he started out as a polka band, then he kind of shifted over to the big band sound, and of course, regardless of whether you look him as a polka band or big band sound, he was one heck of a musician and a great, great all-around guy. I've had many encounters with Eddie, not necessarily always on in terms of him playing, but I'm in the Kiwanis Club of Alden, as you probably know if you've listened to me long enough, and once a year, we have a Kiwanis outing at the Alden Town Park. It's open to the public, and you know, anybody can come. You buy a ticket, and there's lots of food, and we have a beer, and of course, we were getting it through Try It at the time, and Eddie would be the guy to bring the beer truck out. Come out about noon or so and get it set up for us, and then he'd come back about 11 o'clock at night to pick it up. And it was Eddie O, yes, behind the wheel, delivering the cold piva, and then coming back to pick it up. But I had a lot of chats with him there, but I also, of course, knew him just from being a musician and, you know, running into him wherever he was playing. Just a great, great guy and a great, great sound. So let's give a listen to something off of that CD called Play It Again. The Eddie Olinsky Orchestra.
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The colors of the rainbow, so pretty in the sky. Of so many faces, of people passing by. I see friends shaking hands, saying, how do you do? 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I hear babies cry. Now watch them grow. They learn much more than you and I will ever know. And yet I think to

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They're really saying that I love you. I hear babies cry. Now watch them grow. They learn much more

0: Yeah, the Eddie Olinsky Orchestra and something called What a Wonderful World with Ricky Crewe, I believe, doing the vocals on that one. I know Ricky helped out on that CD, as did so many other talented musicians, but Ricky was definitely one of them, and I believe he was the one on the vocals on that one. Yes, he's, of course, now with the band Seven. That's his band, the band called Seven. Ever get a chance, by all means, check them out. Well, it is 6:37, speaking of 7, 6:37, 23 before 7 o'clock, 23 before 7, and then at 7, it is more classic country.
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0: Alice. That is the music of the Buffalo Touch and Taj on the vocals as we start to kind of wind down our Tuesday edition of Drive Time Polkas. It's about 6:45, about 15 more minutes left, and then we turn it over to the great classics, country sounds that WXRL is known for.
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0: Yeah, we're starting to wind things down here. And don't forget, of course, tomorrow being Wednesday, not only will we have traffic at 5:30, but I'll take a look at the Polka Community Bulletin Board and let you know about some up-and-coming things happening here in Western New York. Right now, we're going to continue along with the guy. If you were out at Batavia Downs this Thursday for the WBBZ Polka Buzz taping, you saw him, John Stevens in Double Shot. He doesn't come to Western New York that often, but he has been here a few times, and it was great to have him back and make his debut on the WBBZ Polka Buzz TV show.

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I got

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